0: twice in the opening 9 minutes as Liverpool won 2-0 at Ipswich in the Premier League. Bradley Barcola came on as substitute for his debut. And around 40% of adults in the UK admit they got sunburnt last year. Cancer Research UK is expecting that number to rise after the recent record-breaking heatwave. That's the latest. I'm Fader Silver.
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make love so fine. I put my head on her shoulder. She said, tell me all the trouble. You know what she said? She said,

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1: From the Sky News Centre at 2. A jury's failed to reach a verdict in a murder trial which has dominated news headlines in the US. Lindsay Clancy admits strangling her three children at her home in a Boston suburb in 2023, but says she was suffering postpartum psychosis. It's unclear if she'll face a retrial. Prosecutors say she planned the killings, but her lawyer, Kevin Reddington's, paid tribute.
2: This woman is so brave. Every day she came in this courthouse, sat there through 7 weeks of a trial where nobody had anything bad to say about her except for the two prosecutors.
1: Hecklers have repeatedly interrupted Nigel Farage's speech at Reform's conference in Birmingham. The event's been overshadowed by claims of wrongdoing over foreign donations, which the leaders denied. Donald Trump says his US envoys will travel to both Russia and Ukraine with a proposal to end the war. Jared Kushner and Steve Witkoff will make the trips over the weekend and into next week. Argentina's president reiterated his country's claim to the Falkland Islands and announced plans to sanction oil companies working in the area. But the UK government insists the territory is British and its position is unwavering. Alexander Isak netted twice in the opening 9 minutes as Liverpool won 2-0 at Ipswich in the Premier League. It is manager Iraola's first win. His star summer signing Bradley Barcola came on as substitute for his debut, but it was Isak who took the headlines with his quick fire double.
3: Waiting for the first win, and we were talking about starting the game good, which we haven't done recently, so that was perfect for us to get two quick goals. I think we're starting to get, you know, the way we want to play.
1: And Jay-Z has serenaded his wife Beyoncé for her birthday during his first UK gig in almost a decade. The rapper led fans at London's Tottenham Hotspur Stadium in a rendition of Happy Birthday. That's the latest. I'm Faye De Silva.
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1: From the Sky News Centre at 3, the trial of a woman accused of murdering her three children, which has gripped America, has ended without jurors reaching a verdict. Lindsay Clancy strangled her daughter and two sons in Massachusetts, but argues she was suffering postpartum psychosis. Prosecutors say they're yet to decide on a retrial. District Attorney Tim Cruz insists the children should receive justice.
2: This case is not about a healthcare system or about how women are treated in it. Those are all important issues. This case, however, was about Lindsay Clancy and what she did on January 24th, 2023.
1: Numerous protesters have been thrown out of Reform's conference for heckling Nigel Farage. The leader was interrupted four times as he told delegates he believes there'll be a general election next spring. The gathering's been overshadowed by an allegation that top officials discussed accepting funds from a foreign donor. That's led to two men being suspended and Mr. Farage to say this.
3: I repeat, Reform has broken no law. We take compliance extremely seriously. And ask yourself, why is all of this happening? Anyone got a clue why it's happening? Because they're scared of us.
1: The UK government's again insisted the Falklands are British and that its position is unwavering. Argentina's president reiterated his country's claim to the islands. Over 160 countries have voted to replace the traditional world map with one that more accurately reflects the size of Africa. The UN resolution at the General Assembly was passed by 164 votes to one. Liverpool have their first Premier League win of the season, 2-0 at Ipswich. Alexander Isak scored both goals, and around 40% of adults in the UK admit they got sunburnt last year. Cancer Research UK is expecting that number to rise after the recent record-breaking heatwave. That's the latest. I'm Faye De Silva.
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1: From the Sky News Centre at 4. A mistrial has been declared in a high-profile child killing case in America. After days of deliberations, a jury couldn't decide whether former nurse Lindsay Clancy murdered her three young children. She's never denied strangling them in Massachusetts in 2023, but blamed it on postpartum psychosis. US President Donald Trump's had this to say.
2: It's a terrible situation. Look, she did a horrible, horrible thing. Can't be worse. But you'll find out what the price to pay is. There'll be a price. It's going to be mental institution or jail or something. But I guess they're going to go through another trial. It's too bad.
1: Nigel Farage has blamed loose pub talk as he insisted Reform UK's broken no laws on funding. The start of yesterday's party conference was overshadowed by an undercover sting claiming overseas donors were lined up to pay for polling. Argentina's president reiterated his country's claim to the Falkland Islands and announced plans to sanction oil companies working in the area. But the UK government insists the territory's British and its position is unwavering. Dentists are warning of a national crisis as a record number of children have their teeth taken out due to decay. There were over 56,000 extractions under general anaesthetic in hospitals in England last year. Liverpool secured a 2-0 victory at Ipswich in the Premier League. Alexander Isak netted twice in the opening 9 minutes. It is manager Iraola's first win. The Swedish star has 3 goals in 3 starts, and Iraola's expecting a big season.
3: It's a massive player for us. No? Probably my demands will not be about the goals. I know that he's fit, he's in a good shape. My fights with him are more about other stuff, about how to help the team in all the situations.
1: And Jay-Z has serenaded his wife Beyoncé during his first UK gig in almost a decade. The rapper led fans at London's Tottenham Hotspur Stadium in a rendition of Happy Birthday. That's the latest. I'm Faye De Silva.
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1: From the Sky News Centre at 5. Prosecutors must decide whether an American woman accused of murdering her three children should face another trial after a jury failed to reach a verdict. Lindsay Clancy admits strangling them in Massachusetts in 2023, but blames postpartum psychosis. The 12-person jury was split 11-1 in a case that's gripped the world. Her lawyer, Kevin Reddington, says he'd want the same 11 jurors.
2: If we didn't have that one individual, we would have had a verdict and we would be out of here. But I don't know if we will ever be able to get jurors that aren't aware of this case anywhere. New York, Washington, Georgia, Japan, India, I don't know.
1: Nigel Farage will take to the stage again later after being repeatedly heckled during the first day of Reform UK's annual conference in Birmingham. The leader insists the party's broken no laws following claims of wrongdoing over foreign donations. Donald Trump says his US envoys will travel to both Russia and Ukraine with a proposal to end the war. Jared Kushner and Steve Witkoff will make the trips over the weekend and into next week. 600,000 children across England will be taught how to brush their teeth in school this year. It's an effort to stop a so-called national crisis of tooth decay. The issue's the main cause of hospitalisation among kids, with over 56,000 extractions in 2025. Dr. Muslim Koja is a dentist in Birmingham.
3: It is worse than ever been, because I've been here for 40 years plus, and what I've seen now is not what I've ever seen before. I think there is so much of sugar available now. It is a national crisis.
1: Liverpool have their first Premier League win of the season, 2-0 at Ipswich. Alexander Isak scored both goals. And around 40% of UK adults say they got sunburnt last year. Cancer Research UK is expecting that number to rise after the recent record-breaking heatwave. That's the latest. I'm Faye De Silva.
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Darling, I love you, though you treat me cruel. You hurt me, and you make me cry. But if you leave me, I will surely die.

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1: From the Sky News Centre at 6, the ex-husband of a woman accused of murdering their three children in the US says reliving the tragedy in a potential retrial would be extraordinarily painful. The high-profile case of Lindsay Clancy has collapsed without a verdict. The former nurse admits strangling her daughter and two sons at their Massachusetts home in 2023, but her lawyers argue she'd been suffering postpartum psychosis. Her mum, Paula Musgrove, previously spoke in court.
2: I remember her being very nervous. I remember her saying, I just have to tell you guys something. And then she told us.
3: What did she tell you?
2: She told us that she had thoughts of harming the children.
1: Nigel Farage will take to the stage again later as Reform UK continues to come under scrutiny over alleged foreign donations. The party leader was repeatedly heckled during the opening day of its annual conference in Birmingham yesterday. He denies any wrongdoing. There's a warning, tooth decay is becoming the leading cause of hospitalisation among children. Figures show young people in England had more than 56,000 tooth extractions last year. Around 40% of adults in the UK admit they got sunburnt last year. Cancer Research UK is expecting that number to rise after the recent record-breaking heatwave. Liverpool have their first Premier League win of the season, 2-0 at Ipswich. Alexander Isak scored both goals. It's the club's first victory under Andoni Iraola. Iraola says he knew it was imperative they got the 3 points.
4: Yes, yeah, very pleased with the win, obviously. We needed this win and also with the performance. I think especially first half, we've been a very good team. We put a lot of pressure to the opposition and I think we started really strong the game. I think we learned probably the lessons from the last two games.
1: Jay-Z's performed his first UK gig in almost a decade. The rapper took the opportunity to serenade his wife, Beyoncé, who was in the crowd at London's Tottenham Hotspur Stadium to mark her birthday. That's the latest.

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1: Manx Radio News at 7 o'clock. Moramai, I'm Darren Timpson. The co-founder of a remote GP service says patients' records are secure despite UK doctors being able to view them. Manx Care is rolling out telephone appointments at practices across the Isle of Man, a move it says will increase capacity. The services are being provided by a company called Techie Health. Omo Bala GEG is co-founder and director.
2: Yeah, one of the things we did at the start of this project was to carry out a data protection impact assessment. And these were all the things that we actually went through, and it was all signed off. So yes, absolutely. I think the short answer again is yes. There's that reassurance that the data stays on the Isle of Man. It's not replicated anywhere else.
1: A shop owner on the Isle of Man says businesses can bloom in the city, but people need to support them. Yesterday, Ellen Vannin Candles and Soapery were opened by the Douglas City Mayor. Owner Tina Kane says that aside from selling her own product, she is also stocking items from 12 other artisans on the island. But speaking on businesses in general, she says the key is buying local.
3: Well, I think it's extremely important for us all to buy local as much as we can, because, you know, that's what's keeping our economy going. We don't rely on tourism as much as we used to, because the tourists are just not here. So I think, essentially, we should all try our best to buy local.
1: And a Douglas cocktail bar has retained its place among the world's top venues. Kiki Lounge on North Quay in Douglas has kept its one-pin status in the Pinnacle Guide, a global recognition scheme for cocktail bars. The drinking spot says it has continued to strengthen its reputation since first receiving the accolade, recently rising to number 28 in the UK Top 50 Cocktail Bars list. Co-owner Drew Fleming said retaining the pin was evidence of the team's consistent standards and described the recognition as a chance to showcase the Isle of Man on a global stage. In international news now, the high-profile trial of a woman accused of murdering her three children in America has collapsed without a verdict. Lindsay Clancy strangled her daughter and two sons at their home in Massachusetts in 2023, but her lawyers argue she was suffering postpartum psychosis. Jurors were unable to reach a unanimous decision. A retrial has not yet been decided. And in sports, Liverpool and Alexander Isak were too strong for Premier League new boys Ipswich. The club had their first victory under Andoni Iraola after 9 minutes as the Swedish striker scored two. Iraola knew it was imperative they got the 3 points.
4: Yes, very pleased with the win, obviously. We needed this win, and also with the performance. I think especially first half, we've been a very good team. We put a lot of pressure to the opposition, and I think we started really strong the game. I think we learned probably the lessons from the last two games.
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1: Manx Radio News at 8 o'clock. Moramai, I'm Darren Timpson. A political commentator says he wouldn't expect any election candidate in the constituencies most affected by proposals for an offshore wind farm to keep quiet on the subject. The Attorney General has issued advice to those standing in the upcoming House of Keys general election in relation to the Moore Vannon project. The guidance warns that any member who expresses support or concern over the proposed 87 turbine development off the island's east coast may be unable to take part in the decision making process. Alistair Ramsey, who is also a former press officer for the Isle of Man government, thinks voters will want to know what prospective MHKs think.
2: It was, as legal advice, I guess it was fair enough. He's saying, you know, if you are specifically expressing opinion on this particular application, then you can't take part in that judgment process. Fair enough, but I wouldn't expect any candidate in the areas affected to just keep quiet because of that. And I think anyone who hid behind that would go down in the voters' estimation.
1: Patient records are secure despite UK doctors being able to view them. That's from the co-founder of a remote GP service as Manx Care rolls out telephone appointments at practices across the Isle of Man, a move it says will increase capacity. The services are being provided by a company called Techie Health. Omar Bala GEG is co-founder and director.
3: Yeah, one of the things we did at the start of this project was to carry out a data protection impact assessment. And these were all the things that we actually went through, and it was all signed off. So yes, absolutely. I think the short answer again is yes. There's that reassurance that the data stays on the Isle of Man, it's not replicated anywhere else.
1: A local bar has retained its status as one of the world's best venues. Kiki Lounge on North Quay in Douglas has retained its one-pin status in the Pinnacle Guide, a global recognition scheme for cocktail bars. The business says it has continued to strengthen its reputation since first receiving the accolade, recently rising to number 28 in the UK Top 50 Cocktail Bars list. Co-owner Drew Fleming said retaining the pin was evidence of the team's consistent standards and described the recognition as a chance to showcase the Isle of Man on a global stage. Meanwhile, a shop owner on the Isle of Man says businesses can bloom in the city, but people need to support them. Yesterday, Ellen Bannon Candles and Soapery were opened by the Douglas City Mayor. And in sport, and after an emphatic win in midweek, FC Isle of Man will be hoping to build up some more momentum in the NWCFL Premier Division later today. The Ravens are back at the ball with a tough test on their hands when they welcome the early league leaders, Burscoe, this evening. This has been a fixture that has provided entertainment over the past few years. 41 goals have been scored in the 8 meetings between the clubs so far. However, FC Isle of Man manager Lee Dixon, who won't be in the dugout again tonight due to suspension, is not expecting a free scoring fixture right now.
4: Let's not kid ourselves, they're going to be a completely different proposition than what Abbey Hay were in midweek. Proof of the pudding is the fact they're top of the league, and we're in a very different place in terms of looking at how little amount of goals we've conceded, and the start we've had to the season has been a very positive one. So I wouldn't expect it to be a very high scoring game. I think it'll be cagey. I think it's going to be two teams trying to test each other out.
1: FC Isle of Man versus Burscoe kicks off tonight at the ball at 6 p.m. Manx Radio will be providing full live match commentary on our DAB and AM 1368 channels. In international news now, Nigel Farage is expected to address his party's annual conference in Birmingham later, with Reform UK under scrutiny following claims of wrongdoing over foreign donations. The party is facing questions over allegations that senior officials arranged for a US company to fund 3 polls. Mr. Farage insists the party's broken no laws. UK dentists are warning of a national crisis as a record number of children have their teeth taken out due to decay. There were almost 34,000 related extractions in England hospitals last year. And Liverpool manager Andoni Iraola says he has no doubt Alexander Isak will produce the numbers this season. The £125 million forward scored 2 goals inside 9 minutes last night to inspire a 2-0 win at Ipswich. It's Liverpool's first Premier League victory this season. Isak tells Sky Sports News it's all down to tactics.
5: We have so much threat up front, and all of us, if we like, win the ball, play forward and try to attack, I think all of us will enjoy our offensive game. When you win the ball, that's when teams are unorganized, and if you can get the ball forward quick, that's when you can hurt the opposition.
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the weather. Here it is, dry with sunny spells for much of today, before becoming cloudier later, mainly moderate westerly winds, packing southerly highs of 17 Celsius. Beginning cloudy tomorrow, some outbreaks of rain and drizzle at first, becoming dry for much of the day. Some brightness developing from late morning through to early afternoon. Cloud will thicken again tomorrow afternoon, outbreaks of rain returning by tomorrow evening. Highs for Sunday of 19 degrees.

Hello and a very good morning to you and welcome to another 2 hours of finger-stabbing, toe-tapping rock and roll music from the 1960s. We're live from Studio 2 atop Douglas Head in the Isle of Man. 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Up for it between now and 10 o'clock with the Isle of Man Railways. Your chance to win tickets for two adults and two children for grandparents' Sunday lunch on Sunday, the 4th of October. That's our massive prize this September. And we'll have the first competition question coming up for you in just under 25 minutes' time. 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Ethel the tea lady, Harry the driver, Roger the fireman, and me and you, we'll leave from platform one shortly. Are you ready? Let's get on with it.

0: the kaleidoscope of hits that is The Big Show for Saturday morning. Sister, Elvis Presley, Little Sister, Herb Alpert, with a taste of honey. Back in a sec.
1: Now it is time for a break, so let's break.

like to know what the stars do on an opposite set. It's good to know what's new. Then read all about it in the ABC Film Review. Collect those colored pin-ups of the guys and gals who send you Hollywood gossip, gets here right on cue. So read all about it in the ABC Film Review. The latest that they write about, collectors call and they sat about. So many things to find out about, it's over to you in Film Review.

0: Here we are on platform one, waiting for the fast train to the 1960s. Lots of you getting in touch with us this morning. We'd love to read all your texts and emails, and we'll read as many on air as we can. Good morning to Val and Bunny in a breezy but bright Lichfield in the Midlands. And a happy 57th wedding anniversary to you two for tomorrow. Going out for a special meal with the family as well. Many congratulations, you two, and have a fantastic day tomorrow, won't you? Rory, good morning to you. It's bright, breezy and chilly in Whitstable in Kent. Looking forward to the show. 21 Celsius later on as well. That's not so bad for the time of year, is it? Phil and Dell are listening this morning. Good to hear from you. 166177, our text number, email studio@manxradio.com. Best start to the day, thank you. Well, thank you for listening, Muriel. Hope you have a fantastic day. Oh, hello, mate.
1: Morning. Anyone for a muffled toasty?
0: A muffled toasty, that would be lovely. Thank you very much indeed.
1: Here's your tea.
0: Oh, thank you. Big mug of tea with two sugars. Hey, we've got a busy train today. You best be off.
1: All right, I best be off.
0: Yeah, you best be off. I'll see you later, Ethel. Thank you.
2: Okay, she's ready to roll.
0: Yeah.
2: Or should I say, rock and roll.
0: Rock and roll, Harry. Thanks for looking after the train for us.
3: They wouldn't be going anywhere without me.
0: Yeah, thank you, Roger, for looking after the boiler for us as well.
3: Steam's up. We're ready for time travel.
0: Well, let's go.
2: Isle of Man steam train time machine is go.
3: All aboard Isle of Man Railway's time train.
0: Yes, 166177, our text. Competition time coming up in about 15 minutes' time with the Isle of Man Railways. Tickets for two adults and two children for grandparents' Day Sunday lunch. I want

Swinging 66 for the Four Tops. Reach out and I'll be there. 8:22 on the Big Collection with Arthur Conley's Sweet Soul Music.

0: Anyone for breakfast on a shovel?
1: Oh, yes, please. That'd be lovely. Thank you very much. We've eaten Ethel's waffle. Morning, Moira. Thanks for getting in touch. Morning, Chris. Could you please give a shout-out to Julie Hartley, who's visiting the Isle of Man from Australia, down under, to catch up with family and friends? Well, you're very welcome, Julie, and hope you enjoy your stay and have a fantastic time. 8:25 on Big Show with Junior Walker at the All-Stars.

0: Actually born in the south of England, but grew up in Australia. Frank Ifield with the Lovesick Blues. All right, it's competition time, my friends, with the Isle of Man Railways. Your chance to win two adult and two child tickets for grandparents' Sunday lunch on Sunday, the 4th of October. What a fantastic way to treat your grandparents. You can celebrate wonderful grandparents with a memorable steam railway dining experience, including a three-course lunch, return steam train travel to Castletown from Douglas, and a special gift for the grannies as well. How about that? There's a licensed bar on board. And we've got two adult tickets and two children tickets to give away.
1: All courtesy of the Isle of Man Railways time train.
0: Thank you, Roger. 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Give me the answer in an hour's time. And everybody with the right answer, and hopefully that will be you, will be included in the draw for the end of the month. Good luck.
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0: Peace, man.

0: I said to Charlie, we'll just have to leave it standing on the landing, that's all. You see, the trouble with Fred is he's too hasty. Now, you never get nowhere if you're too hasty.
1: Bernard Joseph Cribbins, right said Fred, of course. Bernard Cribbins starred in the Doctor Who film Daleks Invasion Earth 2050 AD, and of course he played the Station Master in The Railway Children as well, amongst many other television appearances. Truly a national treasure he was. And talking of Station Masters, we're looking for a porter. We've decided to up our game here on Carnaby Street International and offer a luxury service every Saturday morning for a couple of hours. So if you'd like to be our new porter, which means you'll have to carry the cases for our very important passengers, then get in touch and send your CV to Carnaby Street, Manx Radio, Douglas Head, Isle of Man.

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1: Here we are, an Isle of Man Railways time train breakfast.
0: Thank you, Roger, and it could be you joining us on the time train every Saturday morning. Morning to Steve Mason, long time no here. Hello, Steve. Sorry it's been a while since Steve, since my last email. I've still been listening. Very busy summer. Unfortunately, back in June, I fell out of bed and cracked my left hip. Ouch. I'm in week 10 of rehab now, but very slow, moving around and still with a limp. Well, I'm sorry to hear that, Steve. Get well soon, and thank you for your continued support of the programme. Otherwise, fine weather. It's much cooler than the exceptionally hot summer on the Kent coast. Love to all at Manx. Well, love to you too. The hits just keeping coming on the carousel of music and memories from Smokey Robinson with his Miracles.

My Second Mad Emotion. Good morning to Tony and Jeanette in Devon on Dartmoor. It's a cool autumn morning with the sun shining. What's the pay for the porter's job? Sixpence an hour, Tony, if you're interested. I've got my hands on the new album from The Who called My Generation. The most accessible track for the radio is My Generation, the title track, so we're not going to play that, we'll play this instead. Brand new off the press, The Who, Anyway, Anyhow, Anywhere.

Colin Blunstone with the Zombies. She's Not There and Back Where You Are in 2026. Colin Blunstone is currently on a tour of the US with my good friend Chaz Cronk, who was bass player with the Straws for so many years. Morning, Steve. What's the quarter's name going to be? Justin, as in just in case. Thank you. Chris, I wonder if anyone remembers Frank Ifield coming to the island in the mid-1970s to play at the Gaiety Theatre. I happened to stumble upon his drummer, Clive Dixon, on a Facebook page. He also played for Stella and Dolly Parton as well. Keep up the good music. Went out and picked up a Frank Ifield LP from the charity shop. He's a great singer, says Dave Neal in Port Erin. He certainly was. Quarter to nine on The Big Show from the Isle of Man, playing the Rolling Stones.

Bobby Carroll and Bradley the dog and Ron in the motorhome. Bonjour, Chris, says Carroll. Nearly hola, heading for the Spanish border. Calais to Spain in two days. Our song is On the Road Again by Cad Heat. It's not on the show today. 35 degrees where they are today.

Roger Webb, celebrating his birthday on the 14th of October this year. That will make him 87 years old, where you are in 2026, on the 14th of October. Morning, Chris. Can you say a big hello to my daughter, Joanne Kelly? She listens to you every week and loves Carnaby Street. That's from Kath, her favourite mum. All right, Kath, thank you for your WhatsApp message. Morning, Chris, from sunny Winchester. Tell Vera hello, and I still haven't got my suitcase. Had a lovely tour around the south of England, from Southampton to Somerset. We'll cancel that. The suitcase has just arrived. Well done, Jeanette.

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0: And I-

Another great hour of music to come. We've got 3 million sellers after the news at 9. Music from Pat Boone, Wilson Fickett and Johnny Burnett. Don't go away.

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1: Manx Radio News at 9 o'clock. Moramai, I'm Darren Timpson. A political commentator says he wouldn't expect any election candidate in the constituencies most affected by proposals for an offshore wind farm to keep quiet on the subject. The Attorney General has issued advice to those standing in the upcoming House of Keys general election in relation to the Morvannon project. The guidance warns that any member who expresses support or concern over the proposed 87-turbine development off the island's east coast may be unable to take part in the decision-making process. Alistair Ramsey, who is also a former press officer for the Isle of Man government, thinks voters will want to know what prospective MHKs think.
2: It was, as legal advice, I guess it was fair enough. He's saying, you know, if you are specifically expressing opinion on this particular application, then you can't take part in that judgment process. Fair enough, but I wouldn't expect any candidate in the areas affected to just keep quiet because of that. And I think anyone who hid behind that would go down in the voters' estimation.
1: A shop owner on the Isle of Man says businesses can bloom in the city, but people need to support them. Yesterday, Ellen Van and Cunnels and Sopri were opened by the Douglas City Mayor. Owner Tina Kane says the key is buying local.
3: Well, I think it's extremely important for us all to buy local as much as we can because, you know, that's what's keeping our economy going. We don't rely on tourism as much as we used to because the tourists are just not here. So I think, essentially, we should all try our best to buy local.
1: And in sports, there are both Northern and Southern derbies among the headline ties in the Canada Live Men's Premier League in Manx football today. In the top flight, Southern rivals Colby and Rushen United meet at Station Fields, whilst Ramsey Youth Centre and Old Boys host Ramsey. In the latter of those two games, Manx Radio's football correspondent Tony Meppam reckons the away side might just have the upper hand.
4: I think Ramsey will take something from their first half performance on Tuesday because I thought they looked well acquitted. They've certainly got some good players in there. As were with Ramsey Youth Centre, you've already seen that you know, it's going to be a tough season for them. But I think Matthew Kelly will get it right, but I'm going to go for Ramsey to win.
1: In international news now, Reform UK's Treasury spokesperson is expected to announce today that he'll increase the tax-free personal allowance to £15,000 if it wins the next general election. The party denies any wrongdoing after allegations senior officials arranged for a US company to fund three polls. And over 160 countries have voted to replace a traditional world map with one that more accurately reflects the size of Africa. The UN resolution at the General Assembly was passed by 164 votes to one, that one vote being the United States. Manx Radio News at 3 minutes past nine, our next at 10 o'clock. In the meantime, keep up to date by following Manx Radio on social media or go to manxradio.com.
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0: Okay, dry, sunny spells for much of today before becoming cloudier later. Mainly moderate westerly winds. Highs of 17. Begins cloudy tomorrow. Some outbreaks of rain and drizzle at first. Becomes dry for much of the day. Some brightness developing late tomorrow afternoon. However, cloud will thicken again and outbreaks of rain return in the evening and overnight. Presto strong southerlies and highs of 19. Largely cloudy on Monday with rain for a time on Monday afternoon.
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0: Jelly tots.
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0: playing 1, 2, 3 million sellers. Another hour of music.
1: Anyone for an eclair?
0: Oh, yes, please. Love the chocolate eclair.
2: It was a moonlit night in old Mexico. I walked alone between some old adobe haciendas. Suddenly, I heard the plaintive cry of a young Mexican girl.

Johnny Burnett, 1961. Wilson Pickett from 1966 and Pat Boone from 1962. 3 million sellers in a row. And we're playing those for Richard and Val Messenger. Morning crew, Richard and Val on holiday in their motorhome at a campsite near Harrogate in lovely Yorkshire. That's a beautiful part of the world. Beautiful sunny morning, listening to Carnaby Street. Great songs as usual, Chris. Well, thank you very much. Moving to the East Coast tomorrow. Best wishes. That's Richard and Val. Thanks very much indeed for getting in touch. 166 177, our text number. After me at 10 o'clock on the sandwich with Clarky and Kiri this morning. A very old song for the likeable lyric. A £20 voucher to give away, courtesy of the Ginger Hall in Sulby. And it's National Cheese Pizza Day and National Hummingbird Day. Plus, there's classic choices from them, from the 70s and 80s. And also, Chris de Haven's been out and about chatting to the owners and staff at Moran Electricals, who are celebrating 60 years in the business on the Isle of Man. That's the Saturday sandwich. Simon Clark and Kiri Como after the 10 o'clock news.

0: Instrumental magic from Peter Jay and the Jaywalkers with their version of the Can-Can. And before that, the lovely Cilla Black, Step Inside Love. A big hello to her indoors, the Bradder Mafia and Ray from Graham at Graham's Gardening Services. And good morning to everybody at Peter Dawson Tyres in Peel. Can we have In the Grip of a Tyre Fitter's Hand, please? Well, that was recorded by Budgie in 1973, so the answer is no. But it was worth a try.
1: Now it is time for a break. So

0: One of my favourite Creedence Clearwater Revival tracks from 1969. It's Green River and it's competition time. Okay, about an hour ago we asked you this question. True or false, the Manx Sunday lunch is served on board on the dining car as part of the themed and special dining experiences programme. Your chance to win 2 adult tickets and 2 Kiddlystings tickets for Grandparents' Day Sunday lunch on Sunday the 4th of October. Celebrate with your wonderful grandparents and a memorable steam railway dining experience, including a 3-course lunch, return steam train, travel to Castletown from Douglas, and a special gift for the grandparents as well. We're running this competition prize throughout September. We'll give you the answer and find a winner on the last show of the month. Well, the answer, of course, was true. So well done if you got that one right. You're in the draw. Don't forget, you can find all the details of the Isle of Man's unique transport services online at rail.im. That's rail.im.
1: All courtesy of the Isle of Man Railway's time train.
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4: Now, back to the record.

There you are then. Eric Clapton, Ginger Baker, Jab Bruce on vocals. Cream from Disraeli Gears. The new album from them is called Sunshine of Your Love.

Moody Blues, 1969. Ride My Seesaw and Motown Magic from Martha and the Vandellas, Dancing in the Street. Time for a little bit of Billy Fury at 19 minutes to 10 on The Big Show. Number one for the Isle of Man and the Northwest.

Yeah, roll on summer. Oh, it's just gone, hasn't it? Ronald Witcherly is his real name. We know him as Billy Fury. There we are. Contact year 1963. In summer. Still playing the greatest hits for more than 20 years. This is Bob Dylan. Rainy Day Women, 12 and 35. I don't know what happened to the other one.

Good morning to Malcolm, who's sent us a WhatsApp message this morning. Enjoying the show and loving the music. Thank you very much indeed for being there. These are the Paper Dolls.

Paper Dolls, Something Here in My Heart Keeps Telling Me No, but I keep doing it. Let's play two before we say goodbye, bye, bye, bye, bye. Kathy Kirby and the Marmalade.

good morning to Chris and Diane, who are listening in a hotel room in Paris, which is fantastic. Have a great time. Last travel from us, the Marmalade with the Loving Things.

0: The Marmalade Loving Things. Good morning to Dave. In a sunny Letchworth Garden City this morning. It's Jan's birthday on Sunday.
1: Her indoors.
0: Happy birthday, Jan. Hope you have a fantastic day. And a great weekend. See, I knew I'd get there eventually. Better late than never. David, thank you for sending that message an hour or so ago. Well, we catch up when we can. So many people want to talk to us. It's unbelievable. Hey, listen, we've got to go. Ethel, see you next week.
2: All right, goodbye.
0: Ta-da. Harry, we'll do it, shall we, next Saturday, 8 o'clock.
3: Loving it, mate.
0: I'm loving it too, and hope you're loving it too. Thank you very much indeed for joining us.
4: But I think it's time we took this Isle of Man time travel steam train back to the future.
0: I think you're absolutely right, my friend. So we'll do it again next week, shall we? Seems a good idea to me.
4: I know. Get shoveling.
0: Yeah, get shoveling. We've got to go. All right, thank you.
3: Let's steam the old girl up and get going.
0: Let's go.
4: All aboard Isle of Man Railway's time train.
0: We'll get there eventually.

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Hope you've enjoyed the show. And if you have and you'd like to listen again, all you have to do is click the on-demand feature at manxradio.com. This programme will be available for the next 7 days. Thanks to Ethel, thanks to Roger and Harry, and thank you most of all to you for listening. Hope you've enjoyed it. We'll have another Isle of Man Railways competition question for you next week. In the meantime, keep safe, be nice to each other, and send love, peace and poppies. See you next time. Ta-ra.

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1: Manx Radio News at 10 o'clock. Moramai, I'm Darren Timpson. The co-founder of a remote GP service says patients' records are secure despite UK doctors being able to view them. Manx Care is rolling out telephone appointments at practices across the Isle of Man, a move it says will increase capacity. The services are being provided by a company called Techie Health. Dr. Omo Bala GEG is co-founder and director.
2: Yeah, one of the things we did at the start of this project was to carry out a data protection impact assessment. And these were all the things that we actually went through, and it was all signed off. So yes, absolutely. I think the short answer again is yes. There's that reassurance that the data stays on the Isle of Man. It's not replicated anywhere else.
1: A Douglas Cocktail Bar has retained its place among the world's top venues after successfully keeping its rating in the prestigious International Guide. Kiki Lounge on North Quay in Douglas has retained its one-pin status in the Pinnacle Guide, a global recognition scheme for cocktail bars. The bar says it has continued to strengthen its reputation since first receiving the accolade, recently rising to number 28 in the UK Top 50 Cocktail Bars list. And in sport, a new pre-season hockey tournament is hoping to bring together people connected with the sport throughout today. The inaugural Tim Leeming Charity Shield tournament will see 11 matches in a fast-paced tournament that's taking place now until around 5 p.m. this evening. With the 2026 mixed season on Ireland due to start next Saturday, the event is hoping to offer clubs important preparations ahead of the campaigns getting on the way. However, both Paul Nuttall and Rachel Andrew, one of the Manx Hockey Association, say the tournament wants to achieve a bit more than just that.
3: We've worked quite hard, to be honest, over the summer months, putting together sort of a plan of what we wanted to do. The idea was to get the Premier League sides ready for the season ahead, and then from that grew a few other ideas. We've brought in some of Isle of Man Junior Hockey, and they're going to work as ball patrol.
4: And we've been encouraging them to come along to watch the Premiership players play so they can see what they can aspire to.
1: In international news now, Nigel Farage is to close Reform UK's conference as the party finds itself embroiled in a row about political donations. The leader says no laws have been broken, following allegations that senior officials arranged for a US company to fund three polls. Donald Trump sent his two envoys to Moscow and Kyiv saying they've got a proposal to end the war. It follows reports Russian strikes in Ukraine overnight have killed four people and injured six others. And it's hoped teeth cleaning lessons in schools in England will cut the number of tooth extractions taking place. Nearly 34,000 were related to tooth decay in children, with the issue becoming the leading cause of hospitalisation of young people. 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
1: Manx Radio News at 11 o'clock. Moramai, I'm Darren Timpson. A political commentator says he wouldn't expect any election candidate in the constituencies most affected by proposals for an offshore wind farm to keep quiet on the subject. The Attorney General has issued advice to those standing in the upcoming House of Keys general election in relation to the Moore Vannon project. Alistair Ramsey, who is also a former press officer for the Isle of Man government, thinks voters will want to know what prospective MHKs think.
2: It was, as legal advice, I guess it was fair enough. You're saying, you know, if you are specifically expressing opinion on this particular application, then you can't take part in that judgment process. Fair enough, but I wouldn't expect any candidate in the areas affected to just keep quiet because of that. And I think anyone who hid behind that would go down in the voters' estimation.
1: Young aspiring musicians are wanted for a youth band rehearsal tomorrow. The Blue Train Youth Big Band will be holding its first session of the 2026-27 academic year. Musicians of around grade 3 standard are being invited to experience playing in a 20-strong ensemble. The session runs from 10 a.m. until 2 p.m. at King William's College Music Department. In sports, and the first match of the new Manx rugby season takes place today with Southern Nomads and Western Vikings facing off in the Hartford Homes Manx Shield. Today's match at QE2 gets underway at 2:15 p.m, while three other island clubs still have to wait until their own campaigns are allowed to begin. Having all previously been due to start their seasons today, Douglas Vagabonds and Vagabonds Ladies' respective opening matches were postponed until Saturday the 25th of September. This is due to a decision by England RFU to push back the starts for many of their leagues due to unsafe pitch conditions caused by the recent prolonged hot and dry weather in the UK. Manx Radio's rugby correspondent Dave Christian explains why the Manx Shield game is able to go ahead in spite of this.
3: Isle of Man comes under the jurisdiction of Cheshire RFU. They've decided to follow the RFU central guidelines with no games before the 25th of September. However, Isle of Man rugby is being delegated to a Manx executive committee by Cheshire, and the executive committee have decided that we're going to play here locally, provided that the pitches are up to it.
1: In international news now, Reform UK is expected to reveal plans to raise the income tax threshold if elected to government. The party's annual conference finishes in Birmingham today as it continues to deny allegations of wrongdoing over political donations. And it's hoped a teeth cleaning programme will help reduce instances of tooth decay in children. There were 34,000 related extractions in England last year. Manx Radio News at 3 minutes past 11, our next at 12 o'clock. In the meantime, keep up to date by following Manx Radio on social media or go to manxradio.com.

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1: Manx Radio News at 12 o'clock. Fastamai, I'm Darren Timpson. A fundraiser set up for the family of a former TT rider has surpassed its initial target. Helena Ingham, wife of Daniel Ingham, set up a GoFundMe page hoping for £24,000 after an insurance firm rejected Daniel's life insurance payout. The 2024 senior MGP winner died due to a crash at Doran's Bend at the TT this year. The fundraiser now sits at over £27,000 with a new target of £40,000. A shop owner on the Isle of Man says businesses can bloom in the city, but people need to support them. Yesterday, Ellen Van and Candles and Soapery were opened by the Douglas City Mayor. Owner Tina Kane says that aside from selling her own product, she is also stocking items from 12 other artisans on the island. But speaking on businesses in general, she says the key is buying local.
2: Well, I think it's extremely important for us all to buy local as much as we can because, you know, that's what's keeping our economy going. We don't rely on tourism as much as we used to because the tourists are just not here. So I think, essentially, we should all try our best to buy local.
1: And after an emphatic win in midweek, SC Isle of Man will be hoping to build up some more momentum in the NWCFL Premier Division later today. The Ravens are back at the ball with a tough test on their hands when they welcome the early league leaders, Burscoth, this evening. This has been a fixture that has provided entertainment over the past few years. 41 goals have been scored in the 8 meetings between the clubs so far. However, SC Isle of Man manager Lee Dixon, who won't be in the dugout again tonight due to suspension, is not expecting a free scoring fixture right now.
3: Let's not kid ourselves, they're going to be a completely different proposition than what Abbey Hay were in midweek. Proof of the pudding is the fact they're top of the league, and we're in a very different place in terms of looking at how little amount of goals we've conceded, and the start we've had to the season has been a very positive one. So I wouldn't expect it to be a very high scoring game. I think it'll be cagey. I think it's going to be two teams trying to test each other out.
1: In international news now, traffic coming in and out of Britain's busiest ports has been stopped by dozens of mass demonstrators blocking roads. Vehicles along the A20 near Dover are at a standstill following what a local councillor describes as a possible illegal migration-related protest. UK police have shot down suggestions from Reform UK that yesterday's delay to Nigel Farage's speech was because they had intervened. The party's leader expected to speak later as plans are due to be revealed, which would see a rise in the income tax threshold if elected to government. And nearly 34,000 tooth extractions administered among children in England last year were due to severe tooth decay. 600,000 school pupils are being targeted with teeth cleaning lessons. 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
1: Manx Radio News at 1 o'clock. Festamai, I'm Darren Simpson. A fundraiser set up for the family of a former TT rider has surpassed its initial target. Helena Ingham, wife of Daniel Ingham, set up a GoFundMe page hoping for £24,000 after an insurance firm rejected Daniel's life insurance payout. The 2024 senior MGP winner died due to a crash at Doran's Bend at the TT this year. The fundraiser now sits at over £27,000 with a new target of £40,000. The co-founder of a remote GP service says patient records are secure despite UK doctors being able to view them. Manx Care is rolling out telephone appointments at practices across the Isle of Man, a move it says will increase capacity. The services are being provided by a company called Techie Health. Dr. Omo Bala GEG is co-founder and director.
2: Yeah, one of the things we did at the start of this project was to carry out a data protection impact assessment. And these were all the things that we actually went through, and it was all signed off. So yes, absolutely. I think the short answer again is yes. There's that reassurance that the data stays on the Isle of Man, it's not replicated anywhere else.
1: A political commentator says he wouldn't expect any election candidates in the constituencies most affected by proposals for an offshore wind farm to keep quiet on the subject. The Attorney General has issued advice to those standing in the upcoming House of Keys general election in relation to the Morvannon project. The guidance warns that any member who expresses support or concern over the proposed 87-turbine development off the island's east coast may be unable to take part in the decision-making process. Alistair Ramsey, who is also a former press officer for the Isle of Man government, thinks voters will want to know what prospective MHKs think.
3: It was, as legal advice, I guess it was fair enough. He's saying, you know, if you are specifically expressing opinion on this particular application, then you can't take part in that judgment process. Fair enough, but I wouldn't expect any candidate in the areas affected to just keep quiet because of that. And I think anyone who hid behind that would go down in the voters' estimation.
1: Elsewhere, Ramsay's most famous resident has unveiled his photos for next year's calendars. Thomas the Cat, who was granted freedom of the town in 2024, features in the series of photos for 2027. Taken and supplied by residents, businesses and visitors, the photos show Thomas going about his official duties of parading around the town and napping. Calendars are on sale from the Copycat in Ramsay, and money raised will go towards Thomas's care. And in sports, there are both Northern and Southern derbies among the headline ties in the Canada Life Men's Premier League in Manx football today. All four senior men's divisions are back in action this afternoon, with all but one fixture set to get on the way at 2:30 p.m. In the top flight, Southern rivals Colby and Rushden United meet at Station Fields, whilst Ramsey Youth Centre and Old Boys host Ramsey. In the latter of those two games, Manx Radio's football correspondent Tony Meppam reckons the away side might just have the upper hand.
4: I think Ramsey will take something from their first half performance on Tuesday because I thought they looked well acquitted. They've certainly got some good players in there. As were with Ramsey Youth Centre, you've already seen that you know, it's going to be a tough season for them. But I think Matthew Kelly will get it right, but I'm going to go for Ramsey to win.
1: In international news now, a group of demonstrators dressed in black and wearing balaclavas have stopped traffic going in and out of Port of Dover. Traffic along the A20 has been brought to a standstill, disrupting the movement of lorries and holidaymakers. While the nature of the protests not being confirmed, one local councillor, Chris Vinson, thinks it relates to illegal migration. Sky correspondent Amelia Harper has the latest.
5: The Port of Dover has released a statement to say that there is an ongoing public order incident affecting all routes in and out of Dover in Kent.
1: Police in Kent say they're engaging with protesters. Elsewhere, Reform UK is promising to raise the income tax personal allowance to £15,000 if elected to government. Its Treasury spokesperson, Robert Jenrick, is expected to announce the proposal later as the party attempts to move on from allegations about its finances. Russian media are reporting Donald Trump's envoys have arrived in Moscow. The US president previously said they'll be bringing a proposal to end the war with Ukraine. And 600,000 children across England will be taught how to brush their teeth in school this year. Tooth decay is the main cause of hospitalisation among young people, with almost 34,000 related extractions in 2025 alone. Manx Radio News at 5 minutes past one, and that's all for now. Stay up to date by following Manx Radio on social media or go to manxradio.com.

Some of y'all never been down south too much. I'm gonna tell you a little bit about this so that you understand what I'm talking about. Down there we have a plant that grows out in the woods and the fields. Looks something like a turnip green. Nearby call it poke salad. Poke salad. Used to know a girl lived down there and she'd go out in the evenings and pick her a mess of it. Carry it home and cook it for supper. Cause that's about all they had to eat. They did all right.

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1: From the Sky News Centre at 2, the Port of Dover has confirmed that operations have returned to normal after a masked group, some shouting stop the boats, gathered at the gates earlier. The government's condemned the behaviour and the travel disruption it's caused. Mike Tapp, a local Labour MP, suggested those who covered their faces wanted to look intimidating and hide their identity. Reform UK is promising to raise the tax-free personal allowance to £15,000, insisting it would make Britain a better place for workers. It's currently just over £12,500. The party's Treasury spokesperson revealed if it's elected, he'd like to see that climb to £20,000. Robert Jenrick's been speaking at Reform UK's conference in Birmingham.
2: We're for the givers, not the takers. We're for the builders, not the breakers. For people who've paid in and need help, not those who are taking the mick. Above all, we're for you, the British people, and I will never be embarrassed about putting you first.
1: Russian media are reporting Donald Trump's envoys have arrived in Moscow. The US president previously said they'd be bringing a proposal to end the war in Ukraine. It's reported a 64-year-old woman's been found alive in the debris of her buried home 10 days after devastating floods in Nepal. She's apparently been airlifted to hospital in Kathmandu. To sport, and Bournemouth are playing Newcastle in today's Premier League game. First one, Stephen Goldsmith is at St James's Park.
3: Yes, where Bournemouth lead by 2-1. All the goals came in the first half. They raced into a 2-goal lead, Tavernier and an own goal by Chow. Harvey Barnes pulled one back. Not a lot going on in this half, in contrast. Newcastle's big money signing, Mateus Fernandes-Pardo's on the pitch as they look for some attacking spark. Newcastle 1, Bournemouth 2.
1: And Jay-Z has serenaded his wife Beyoncé during his first UK gig in almost a decade. The rapper led fans at London's Tottenham Hotspur Stadium in a rendition of Happy Birthday as she blew kisses from the crowd. That's the latest. I'm Barry Weir.

shots crack the heat from Dan to Beersheba. With the passions running high, many men willing to die. Now right across the Middle East,

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1: From the Sky News Centre at 3, the Port of Dover's confirmed operations have returned to normal after a masked group, some shouting stop the boats, gathered at the gates earlier. The government's condemned the behaviour and the travel disruption caused. Mike Tapp, a local Labour MP, suggested those who covered their faces wanted to look intimidating and hide their identity. Here's policing and crime commentator Danny Shaw.
2: There is a requirement on anyone who wants to hold a moving protest to notify the police at least 6 days in advance about what they're planning to do, when they're planning to do it. And it would appear that didn't happen in this case. The organisers are potentially breaking the law.
1: Reform UK's Robert Jenrick has called the Chancellor the biggest fraud in the Cabinet. He claims John Healey sold out his principles on defence spending, which saw him resign from Sir Keir Starmer's government in order to get a promotion. The Russian president's ordered that no strikes are carried out against Kyiv for 3 days. Vladimir Putin's due to meet US envoys Jared Kushner and Steve Witkoff, who've landed in Moscow, with the US president's team outlining plans to end the war. Donald Trump reckons there's finally the chance of a deal.
3: You know, last week they lost 32,000 people, mostly soldiers, during the last month. 4 weeks, they lost 32,000 soldiers. They're losing, on average, 25,000 soldiers a month. It's got to get settled.
1: A neighbouring building has had to be evacuated after a suspected arson attack in Londonderry. There was no one in the property that was the target this morning in the Green and Drive area of Derry. To sport, and Newcastle's Jacob Ramsey scored a late equaliser as they drew 2-2 with Bournemouth at St James's Park in the Premier League. There are five games just getting underway, including Nottingham Forest at home to Tottenham in the Scottish Premiership. Rangers take on Motherwell. And Oasis have brought some rock star swagger to the Venice Film Festival. They're at the premiere of a documentary about their reunion. That's the latest. I'm Barry Weir.

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1: From the Sky News Centre at 4. Mass protesters have now cleared away after blocking roads and causing delays around several major routes around the Port of Dover. The area is now clear following the disruption earlier, which involved dozens of people in black clothes and balaclavas. It's not clear exactly why, but some of the group were heard shouting, "Stop the boats!" Tory councillor Chris Vinson is from Dover District Council.
2: There are better ways to make those points, better legal, organised ways to make points that transact a political debate about migration in this country. And I really hope we don't see scenes like this in Dover again.
1: No one was arrested. Reform UK set out plans to raise the tax-free personal allowance to £15,000 if it's voted into power. The party's Treasury spokesperson also revealed that he'd like to see that climb further to £20,000 eventually. Vladimir Putin's ordered that no strikes are carried out on Kyiv for 3 days from midnight tonight. It's as the Russian leader prepares to meet two of Donald Trump's envoys, who have both arrived in Moscow and are scheduled to stop in the Ukrainian capital too. Dentists are warning of a national crisis as nearly 34,000 children had their teeth taken out due to decay last year. Thousands of primary-aged pupils will have brushing lessons in the classroom to help. In this afternoon's Premier League action, top of the table Manchester City are playing winless Coventry, and Darren Stanage is there for us.
3: And an Erling Haaland header has City on track for 3 wins from 3 in the Premier League after a fine cross from Semenyo was converted. Shirky's also at the post, but Coventry have had chances. Donnarumma scrambled to keep a cousin off back pass out and save well too when Radoni header at the back post was a great chance for Coventry to score when the scores were level. Hosts on top though, City 1, Coventry 0.
1: Newcastle battled back to maintain their unbeaten start to the Premier League season with a 2-2 draw at home to Bournemouth. In the Scottish Premiership, Rangers lead Motherwell by a 2-0 at half-time. That's the latest. I'm Barry Weir.
0: Ben Hartley's Record Bag on Man-

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This is Manx Radio Gold, and it's Ben with you here for another edition of Hartley's Record Bag. We are back for another week, and for the next 3 hours, it is you and me together as we dig our hand deep into the bag of tricks, which is by our side, and again, is absolutely stuffed full of our selection of the greatest hits on earth. We do this every Saturday between 4 and 7 o'clock, where we play your music like that. Genesis and Boz Scaggs to kickstart proceedings this afternoon. I hope you've had a good week, and I hope you're enjoying your weekend so far. Thank you for being with us, and a very good afternoon to you.

Hartman's record bag well and truly in full swing now on Manx Radio Gold, and that is exactly the kind of music we like to play you on a Saturday afternoon. It's Shalimar, so I hope you've had a good week, hopefully a bit of a shorter one if you had some time off work on Bank Holiday Monday, and very much that sort of return to normal feeling with the schools having gone back on Thursday. As we, make our way rather swiftly through the first week of the ninth month of the year. It's all kind of flying by, isn't it? Let's head to the musical diary now for the first time this week, and celebrating his 81st birthday today, the Scottish singer-songwriter Al Stewart. So that big song of his coming up for you in just a moment. And celebrating his 46th birthday today is the singer Kevin Sim, who in the 2000s had a fair amount of success with this band, and this was their biggest hit song, number one 2002, Just a Little, and it's Liberty X. Good afternoon to you.

just so good to play that. The Year of the Cat from Al Stewart, who is 81 today. The Scottish singer-songwriter, when you think of all the work he's done down the years, but that is absolutely one of his standout songs. And 46 today is the singer Kevin Sim, who was part of Liberty X. Now, let's just think about this. It was when they did Pop Stars, that series with Nigel Lithgow as the judge, and Nicky Chapman was there as well. This was like the forerunner to X Factor and Pop Idol and all that kind of thing. It was Pop Stars, and there were two groups who kind of came from that program. Hearsay was one of them. The other, Liberty X, who actually didn't do too badly over the years. And Kevin Sim was part of that group. That was their big number one song, Just a Little. And they did come to the Isle of Man as well and perform at the Villa. I think it was about 2004, 2005. Aerosmith, Kim Wilde and ABBA lined up for you after the Turtles.

Late 1980s for Kim Wilde, you came, ABBA and the Turtles on Manx Radio Gold. Really good to have you with us on this Saturday afternoon. I don't know about you, but it feels very sort of back end now in terms of the weather and the fact that, the sunset time later on is around about 8 o'clock. And when you think back in June, the longest day of the year, sunset was just before 10. So we pull back a couple of hours on that. You can really see the difference in the mornings as well as, yes, we make our way through the first week of the ninth month of 2026. Oh, and the general election, by the way, we go to the polls 2 weeks on Thursday. It's now less than 3 weeks away. Classic Stevie Nicks in a moment, because it was this day in 1981. She went to number one on the US album chart with her debut album. First of all, Aerosmith. It was this weekend, 1998. They scored their first US number one single with this song. I could

Manx Radio Gold with Aerosmith. This weekend in 1998, they scored their first US number one single after being together for 28 years and having had a lot of big hit songs. But that was the first number one from the movie Armageddon, written by Diane Warren, one of those sort of classics of more recent times, you might say. I Don't Want to Miss a Thing. And there she is, Never a Problem, as you well know, for us to play Stevie Nicks from her debut solo album, Belladonna. It went to number one on the US album chart this weekend in 1981. And that was the big song to be taken from it, the brilliant Edge of 17 on Manx Radio Gold. As you know, this gentleman, Sir Barry Gibb, turned 80 earlier this week. And here he is with the Bee Gees.

On the programme last week, we very much celebrated the 80th birthday of Sir Barry Gibb. We played you a number of his songs, but we couldn't resist playing another one from him today. It was Tuesday just gone. He turned 80, Sir Barry Gibb, born on the Isle of Man. And that is absolutely one of the Bee Gees' most underrated songs, the title track from their 1979 album, Spirits Having Flown.

Classic Beach Boys, The Plain White Tees and Soft Cell on Manx Radio Gold. As we head towards our news roundup at 5 o'clock, let's bring you the first piece of music this afternoon, because there will be more to come from this gentleman between now and 7 o'clock. But can you believe he would have been celebrating today his 80th birthday? He passed away in 1991. But what a plethora of music and performances he left behind. We are talking about Freddie.

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1: Pastor Mai, I'm Darren Timpson, and here are the stories that have been making the headlines in the Isle of Man today. A fundraiser set up for the family of a former TT rider has surpassed its initial target. Helena Ingham, wife of Daniel Ingham, set up a GoFundMe page hoping for £24,000 after an insurance firm rejected Daniel's life insurance payout. Doctors carrying out telephone appointments will be able to see a patient's records, but the data is secure. That's the reassurance from the company providing remote GP services for Manx Care, which is expanding the availability of phone appointments across the island. A political commentator says he wouldn't expect any election candidate in the constituencies most affected by proposals for an offshore wind farm to keep quiet on the subject. The Attorney General has issued advice to those standing in the upcoming House of Keys general election in relation to the Moore Vernon project. And a Douglas cocktail bar has retained its place among the world's top venues after successfully keeping its rating in a prestigious international guide. Kiki Lounge on North Quay in Douglas has retained its one-pin status in the Pinnacle Guide, a global recognition scheme for cocktail bars. That's a look at some of today's main headlines. For the very latest, you can follow Manx Radio on social media or go to manxradio.com.

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This is Manx Radio Gold, and it's Ben with you here for Hartley's Record Bag. Thank you very much for being with us, particularly if you are a brand new listener to Manx Radio Gold. 24 hours a day, we bring you the greatest hits on earth. This is our little selection, and we do this every Saturday between 4 and 7, where we bring you, well, music like that, The Quo, Whatever You Want, and brilliant 80s song from Nick Kershaw, Wouldn't It Be Good. Celebrating his birthday today, Michael Bublé. Some classic Bublé lined up for you. Also the Doobie Brothers, ABC, and something written by Tony Hatch and performed by Jackie Trent. It's all to come. Now though, here's Beverly Knight.

so good. It's Beverly Knight, Greatest Day on Manx Radio Gold. Ben with you here as we go to the musical diary now. And in just a few moments, music from Jackie Trent, that song written by Tony Hatch. Tomorrow, Jackie Trent would have been celebrating her 86th birthday. She passed away in 2015. Hard to believe that's well over 10 years ago now. But first of all, on Wednesday, this gentleman will be 51 years of age. Canadian singer-songwriter with one of his biggest hit songs here. We love this. It's Everything from Michael Bublé.

She would have been 81 tomorrow. She died in March 2015. And we say Tony Hatch wrote that song. He did, but he co-wrote it with Jackie Trent. And she was at the time the first female to be credited with writing her own number one single. Went to number one, 1965. Where Are You Now? Just such a good song. That real kind of Tony Hatch mark on it. But Jackie Trent, as we say, not just performing, but very much on co-writing duties as well. She would have been celebrating a birthday tomorrow. And Michael Bublé, on Wednesday, the Canadian singer-songwriter, he will be 51 years of age. That was everything. And we do very much associate Michael Bublé now with that certain time of year. So let's think about this to October, November, December. Do you know what? 3 months from now, here on Manx Radio Gold, we will be playing Michael Bublé Christmas songs, because we will be into December. We'll move on swiftly from that thought.

Classic Shania on Manx Radio Gold for this Saturday tea time. That don't impress me much. Never a problem to play the Doobie Brothers. That was China Grove and ABC, Martin Fry and all the boys, The Look of Love. As we go to this weekend in 1963, shortly for a big number one song from the Beatles. It was absolutely sort of having huge success this weekend in 63. First of all, this weekend in 1980, when this song went to number one on the UK singles charts.

Start. Both of those songs are just over 2 minutes and 15 seconds in length. Both short but very, very sweet, absolute classics. Look at this. On Monday, Chrissie Hynde will be 75 years of age.

On Monday, she'll be 75. A very happy birthday to Christine Ellen Hind, otherwise known as Chrissy Hind, of course, born in Ohio in the USA, 7th of September. For so many years, such a part of the Pretenders, has had a very successful solo career. She's done some big collaborations as well, but for me, that will always be one of her finest compositions. Singer, songwriter, guitarist, she's been there and sort of done the whole thing, really, with the Pretenders. Back on the Chain Gang on Manx Radio Gold.

And you can hear plenty more music like that from 9 o'clock when the Saturday Night Jukebox will be underway. The Foundations, Build Me Up Buttercup. George Michael, one of his number one songs from the mid-90s, Fast Love. And talk about a good disco tune. That's the Way I Like It from Casey and the Sunshine Band. Before the Jukebox gets underway at 9, we have 2 hours of love songs coming up at 7. Something to kind of get us in the mood for that shortly from Roberta Flack. But to take us a little closer to the news at 6 o'clock on Manx Radio Gold, it's the beautiful...

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1: From the Sky News Centre at 6, masked protesters have now cleared away after blocking roads and causing delays around the Port of Dover. People can now access the site as usual, following delays of almost an hour earlier. Police say no arrests were made. Russia and Ukraine have agreed to temporarily pause strikes on each other's capitals, while US envoys hold peace talks in both countries. Jared Kushner and Steve Witkoff arrived in Moscow earlier, where they're due to meet President Vladimir Putin. Our Russia correspondent, Ivor Bennett, isn't convinced there'll be substantial progress just yet, though.
2: Vladimir Putin is still demanding all of the Donbass region in any peace deal, including territory his forces haven't yet taken. For Ukraine, though, that is a red line they will not cross. Zelensky does not want to surrender territory that has cost him and his country so much to defend.
1: Reform UK set out plans to raise the tax-free personal allowance to £15,000 if it's voted into power. The party's Treasury spokesperson also revealed he'd like to see that climb further to £20,000 eventually. Jaguar Land Rover's revealed it's cutting jobs. The car manufacturer, which is owned by Indian firm Tata Motors, is opening a voluntary redundancy scheme. In sport, Manchester City have made it 3 wins from 3 by beating Coventry 1-0 in the Premier League. Erling Haaland was on target. Tottenham still haven't scored after 3 matches, but they did get a point in Nottingham Forest in a game that finished goalless. Spurs boss Roberto De Zerbi says they need some luck.
3: So in build-up, we played very well. We decided very well. In the last third, I think we can be better, much better.
1: Crystal Palace came from behind to win 3-2 at Fulham. In the Scottish Premiership, Rangers beat Motherwell 1-0. Dundee United equalised late to draw 1-1 with Falkirk. Aberdeen were held 0-0 by bottom club Kilmarnock. Celtic play St Mirren later. That's the latest. I'm Barry Weir.

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This is Manx Radio Gold. Saturday evening, the 5th of September, and it's Ben with you here for the final hour of this week's Hartley's Record Bag. It's great to have you with us this evening. If you're liking the music, we do this every Saturday between 4 and 7 o'clock. We bring you our selection of the greatest hits on earth. The Record Bag is here and still so many great songs to bring you between now and 7. Music like that, Duran Duran, A View to a Kill. The James Bond movie with Grace Jones as Mayday, wasn't it? And Christopher Walken, I'm just trying to remember. Oh, what was his character called? There was a business, wasn't there, in the movie that shared the character's name. And it's completely escaped me, but it was great. Roger Moore's final James Bond movie as well. And from the Black Eyed Peas, it was Fergie, Big Girls Don't Cry.

If you like that kind of music, the Saturday Night Jukebox will be on from 9 o'clock, 2 hours of love songs before that at 7. McFadden and Whitehead on Manx Radio Gold. Max Zorin. That was the character Christopher Walken played in A View to a Kill. He was there, the sort of villain of the piece, wasn't he? Zorin Enterprises, a big part of that movie. Full disclosure, had to look that up because it had completely and utterly escaped me. As we swiftly move to the musical diary once again. And this weekend in 1986, Bananarama were absolutely having great success with their cover version of the old Shocking Blues song. And this coming Monday, look at this, this gentleman would have been 90 years of age.

This weekend in 1986, Bananarama were climbing up the charts with their version of Venus, the old shocking blues song, but given a sort of great reworking by the Bananarama team. And, well, this coming Monday, Buddy Holly would have been 90 years of age. Born in Texas, 7th of September, 1936. And when he died in 1959 in the well-documented plane crash, it's hard to believe and sort of always hard to remember, really. He was only 22 when he died. But when you think of the music that was recorded before that, just some massive, massive songs, it doesn't matter anymore on Manx Radio Gold. As we continue with the musical diary, and it's time to play you some more music now from this gentleman, because he would have been celebrating his 80th birthday today.

It's one of their songs that you don't hear very often, but we just wanted to play it this evening. Who Wants to Live Forever? It's Queen on Manx Radio Gold. Freddie Mercury today would have been 80 years old, born the 5th of September 1946 in Zanzibar. And of course, all the success he had with Queen, and a lot of success as a solo performer as well. It was 1991 when he died, but again, just what a wealth of music and all those performances as well. If you just think of Live Aid for so many people that summer's day in 1985, he was absolutely the man who gave the best performance. And if you sort of just want to relive that, because you kind of forget, actually, because you often hear about Freddie and Live Aid, but actually just to watch it again, you see just what a performer he was. It's all there on YouTube. I think the BBC iPlayer as well have all the performances from Live Aid that day. But Freddie, that performance, well worth another watch, I would say.

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It's Ben with you here, Hartley's Record Bag on Manx Radio Gold, as we move into the final, well, 25 minutes of the programme now, as we go back to the musical diary. And this coming Wednesday, oh, look at this, he'll be 74 years of age. The guitarist, songwriter and, yeah, a bit of a singer at times as well, Dave Stewart. Here he is with us.

There he is with Annie very much doing his thing on that record. There Must Be an Angel. Eurythmics' Dave Stewart on Wednesday will be 74. What a songwriter and what a musician as well. And look at this, tomorrow, turning 65 years of age, a big pin-up from the 1980s, one of the biggest groups of certainly the middle part of that decade, from A-ha, Pal Wakatar has got a birthday tomorrow.

Radio Gold with Aha, the sun that always shines on TV from the band Pal Wackatar. Tomorrow is 65 and there's Debbie and Blondie with Maria on Manx Radio Gold. And can you believe the clock has beaten us once again? Look at the time. We need to make our way. We'll put the record bag sort of back to the back of the studio again, but it will come back out next Saturday afternoon at 4 o'clock. Thank you so much for being with us today. 2 hours of love songs coming up after the news at 7. So whatever you're up to, enjoy the rest of your weekend. Enjoy your Saturday night. I'll leave you with the Animals after T-Rex. This is brilliant. It's Hot Love.

0: too. 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
1: From the Sky News Centre at 7, ministers have condemned hundreds of protesters who blocked access to the port of Dover for hours this morning. The demonstrators, dressed in black and wearing masks, shouted "Stop the boats" as they held up traffic on roads around the site in Kent. The government says their behaviour and the disruption they caused are unacceptable. Conservative Chris Vinson is on Dover District Council.
2: A group of people with no placards, no banners, no indication of an organised group, just simply people in quasi-paramilitary gear with balaclavas on, standing in front of their vehicles. And that was extremely unnerving at best and extremely scary at worst.
1: Vladimir Putin's ordered that no strikes are carried out on Kyiv for 3 days from midnight tonight. It's as the Russian leader prepares to meet two of Donald Trump's envoys, who have both arrived in Moscow and are scheduled to stop in the Ukrainian capital too. Nigel Farage has admitted Reform UK won't always get things right, but will pick itself up and start again. The party's leader has given his closing speech at its conference in Birmingham following claims it broke electoral laws. Reform UK insists it did not. There's major disruption in a busy part of London due to flames near a train track. A grass fire caused an electricity supply failure which has blocked all lines between Paddington and Heathrow. Services to the airport have been cancelled. To sport, and Manchester City continued their winning start to the Premier League season with a 1-0 victory at home to newly promoted Coventry. Boss Enzo Maresca says it wasn't pretty, but that's okay.
3: Not all the wins, they're going to be nice. Sometimes you need this kind of games because 9 of 10. We finished conceding goal, you know, set pieces, throwing, it's always complicated because we kept them alive first half. I think we could have scored one or two more goals, but yeah, happy with the win.
1: Tottenham remain without a win following a goalless draw at Nottingham Forest. Crystal Palace came from behind to get past Fulham 3-2. Rangers beat Motherwell 1-0 in the Scottish Premiership. That's the latest. I'm Barry Weir.

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1: From the Sky News Centre at 8, hundreds of people dressed in black and some wearing balaclavas have been protesting by blocking roads in Dover. Some were heard shouting, "Stop the boats." They cleared away this afternoon, but earlier the congestion went back 4 miles, meaning around an extra hour on people's journeys. Reform UK is promising to raise the income tax threshold to £15,000 within 100 days of taking office. But during its conference in Birmingham, it's faced claims which have threatened to overshadow the event that senior figures discussed disguising foreign funding for opinion polls. Nigel Farage insists Reform's broken no laws. Education spokeswoman Suella Braverman has been trying to move the conference on from the controversy.
2: Within the first 100 days of becoming Secretary of State for Education, I will scrap the cap on homegrown British doctors.
1: Vladimir Putin to sell talks in Moscow with US envoy Steve Witkoff and Jared Kushner in the latest push to end the war in Ukraine. The two sides have agreed to stop striking each other's capital cities while discussions continue. A Lamborghini thought to be worth more than £200,000 has been seized by police in Essex. The force says it received multiple reports that it was being driven dangerously in Southend earlier. To sport, and Manchester City are the only team with 3 wins from 3 in the Premier League after beating Coventry 1-0. Hull City missed the chance to do the same as they drew 0-0 with Aston Villa. Tottenham also had a goalless draw at Nottingham Forest. Rangers beat Motherwell by 1-0 in the Scottish Premiership. Manager Derek McInnes was a bit disappointed not to get more than the 1 goal though.
3: Real dominance in the opposition box restricted a very good Motherwell team to creating too much. But I thought in the main we dealt with that side it really well. Just annoyed and a bit frustrated we never added to the opening goal.
1: Elsewhere, Dundee United equalised late to draw 1-1 with Falkirk, and Aberdeen were held 0-0 by bottom club Kilmarnock. That's the latest. I'm Barry Weir.

tonight? Would you tremble if I touched your lips? Or would you laugh? Oh, please tell me this.

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1: From the Sky News Centre at 9, Vladimir Putin's held talks in Moscow with US envoys Steve Witkoff and Jared Kushner in the latest push to end the war in Ukraine. The two sides have agreed to stop striking each other's capital cities while discussions continue this weekend. Steve Witkoff had this to say to the Russian leader earlier.
2: I want to thank you for endorsing the no-shoot policy in Kiev and in Moscow for these 3 days that allowed us to be able to come here in a safe manner.
1: The American team travels to Ukraine tomorrow. Ministers have condemned the behaviour of demonstrators dressed in black and wearing balaclavas who caused major disruption by blocking roads at the port of Dover. They shouted, "Whose streets are streets?" earlier. Kent police confirmed no arrests were made. Reform UK's Robert Jenrick has called the Chancellor the biggest fraud in the Cabinet. He claims John Healey sold on his principles on defence spending, which saw him resign from Sir Keir Starmer's government in order to get a promotion. Jaguar Land Rover's revealed it's cutting jobs. The car manufacturer, which is owned by Indian firm Tata Motors, is opening a voluntary redundancy scheme. To sport and football, Manchester City kept up their 100% record by beating Coventry by a goal to nil to top the Premier League table this evening. Erling Haaland scored the only goal of the game. Crystal Palace got their first win under Pierre Sarge as they recovered to beat Fulham 3-2 in the Premier League. Palace were 2-1 down at half-time.
3: It's a good result, but to be honest, our first half was not at the level that we expected, and we did better not only in the play but in the mentality, have a second life, if we can say that. It was really important for the team because we need.
1: Elsewhere in today's football, well, right now actually, St Mirren are leading 1-0 against Celtic at half-time and would move to the top of the Scottish Premiership if it stays like that. Rangers beat Motherwell by a goal to nil earlier. That's the latest. I'm Barry Weir.

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1: From the Sky News Centre at 10. Talks between Vladimir Putin and two of Donald Trump's envoys have concluded. Steve Witkoff and Kushner left the Kremlin around 3 hours after arriving. Mr. Putin told them contact between Russia and the US has always been beneficial. However, our Russian correspondent Ira Bennett isn't convinced there'll be substantial progress just yet.
2: Vladimir Putin is still demanding all of the Donbass region in any peace deal, including territory his forces haven't yet taken. For Ukraine, though, that is a red line they will not cross. Zelensky does not want to surrender territory that has cost him and his country so much to defend.
1: They are expected to head to Kyiv tomorrow. Ministers have condemned hundreds of protesters who blocked access to the port of Dover for hours this morning. The demonstrators, dressed in black and wearing masks, shouted "Stop the boats" as they obstructed traffic. A murder investigation's underway after a man in his 30s was found dead at a home in South London. Police believe it was an isolated incident on Friday morning in Lambeth. Reform UK is promising to raise the income tax personal allowance to £15,000 if elected to government. Treasury spokesperson Robert Jenrick announced the proposal as the party tries to move on from allegations about its finances. In sport, Manchester City continued their winning start to the Premier League season with a 1-0 victory at home to newly promoted Coventry. Boss Enzo Maresca says it wasn't pretty, but that's okay.
3: Not all the wins, they're going to be nice. Sometimes you need these kind of games because 9 of 10, we finish conceding goal. You know, set pieces throwing, it's always complicated because we kept them alive first half. I think we could have scored one or two more goals, but happy with the win.
1: Tottenham remain without a win following a goalless draw at Nottingham Forest, while Crystal Palace came from behind to get past Fulham 3-2. Meanwhile, in the Scottish Premiership, leaders Celtic came from behind to win 2-1 at second-placed St Mirren. Rangers beat Motherwell 1-0. That's the latest. I'm Aidan.

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1: Pastor Mai, I'm Darren Timpson, and here are the stories that have been making the headlines in the Isle of Man today. A fundraiser set up for the family of a former TT rider has surpassed its initial target. Helena Ingham, wife of Daniel Ingham, set up a GoFundMe page hoping for £24,000 after an insurance firm rejected Daniel's life insurance payout. Doctors carrying out telephone appointments will be able to see a patient's record, but the data is secure. That's the reassurance from the company providing a remote GP services for Manx Care, which is expanding the availability of phone appointments across the island. A political commentator says he wouldn't expect any election candidate in the constituencies most affected by proposals for an offshore wind farm to keep quiet on the subject. The Attorney General has issued advice to those standing in the upcoming House of Keys general election in relation to the Moore Vernon project. And a Douglas cocktail bar has retained its place among the world's top venues after successfully keeping its rating in a prestigious international guide. Kiki Lounge on North Quay in Douglas has retained its one-pin status in the Pinnacle Guide, a global recognition scheme for cocktail bars. That's a look at some of today's main headlines. For the very latest, you can follow Manx Radio on social media or go to manxradio.com.

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1: From the Sky News Centre at midnight, Vladimir Putin has met US envoys Steve Witkoff and Jared Kushner in Moscow for talks on ending the war in Ukraine. The Kremlin commented on the visit, saying a series of ideas for a peace settlement were formulated. Masked protesters have cleared away after blocking roads and causing delays on several major routes around the port of Dover. Dozens of people in black clothes and balaclavas were heard shouting, "Stop the boats." Tory councillor Chris Vinson is from Dover District Council.
2: There are better ways to make those points, better legal, organised ways to make points that transact a political debate about migration in this country. And I really hope we don't see scenes like this in Dover again.
1: No one was arrested. A murder investigation's underway after a man in his 30s was found dead at a home in South London. Police believe it was an isolated incident on Friday morning in Lambeth. Reform UK is promising to raise the income tax personal allowance to £15,000 if elected to government. Treasury spokesperson Robert Jenrick announced the proposal as the party tries to move on from allegations about its finances. Jaguar Land Rover is opening a voluntary redundancy programme for salaried and management staff. The carmaker says it's part of plans to save around £1.7 billion over the next 2 years. In sport, Manchester City continued their winning start to the Premier League season with a 1-0 victory at home to newly promoted Coventry. Boss Enzo Maresca says it wasn't pretty, but that's okay.
3: Not all the wins, they're going to be nice. Sometimes you need this kind of games because 9 of 10. We finished conceding goal, you know, set pieces, throwing, it's always complicated because we kept them alive first half. I think we could have scored one or two more goals, but happy with the win.
1: Elsewhere in the Premier League, Tottenham remain without a win following a goalless draw at Nottingham Forest, while Crystal Palace came from behind to get past Fulham 3-2. In the Scottish Premiership, Celtic extended their lead at the top to 5 points with a 2-1 win at St Mirren. That's the latest. I'm AJ Walsh.
4: New doors can elevate your home. Haldane Fisher has just what you need with a wide range of styles, finishes and a full range of accessories.

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1: From the Sky News Centre at 1. Vladimir Putin has met US envoys Steve Witkoff and Jared Kushner in Moscow for talks on ending the war in Ukraine. The Russian president said contact between Moscow and Washington was always useful. Mr. Witkoff thanked him for a ceasefire during the US delegation's visit. Former United States ambassador to Ukraine, William Taylor, says some feel the pair's involvement so far has been one-sided.
2: These two American negotiators, Steve Witkoff and Jared Kushner, have been to Moscow many times. Indeed, they have taken Moscow's ideas and incorporated them into peace ideas, peace proposals, plans. They have never been to Kyiv.
1: They are expected to visit the Ukrainian capital today. There are questions about the police's ability to monitor activity following a protest involving hundreds of masked people. They blocked roads on major routes around the port of Dover yesterday, causing travel disruption. The US military claims to have destroyed or disabled three Iranian oil tankers after Tehran's forces fired missiles towards two warships. The United States says the tankers it hit were used to help fund Iran's Revolutionary Guard. Nearly 34,000 tooth extractions administered among children in England last year were due to severe tooth decay. 600,000 school pupils are being targeted with teeth cleaning lessons. In sport, Manchester City are currently the only